0: Here's what's happening North Durham.
1: 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And don't forget to stop by the Stokes Kid House on site to explore the To What Degree photo exhibit before it closes on August 30th. I'm Sam Hudson, and that's what's happening, North Durham.
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1: Warning. 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

0: what's happening North Durham. As a result of the recent lightning strike and fire at the Uxbridge Library, programs and operating times may have been affected. 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These improvements were made possible through the Ontario government's EASE grant program and donations from the Lake Scugog Historical Society and 100 Men. I'm Sam Hudson, and that's what's happening, North Durham.
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1: August is packed with summer fun at the Uxbridge Historical Center. 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The last of the kids' summer camps will also be taking place during August. And don't forget to stop by the Stokes Kid House on site to explore the To What Degree photo exhibit before it closes on August 30th. I'm Sam Hudson, and that's what's happening, North Durham.
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0: happening in North Durham. 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I'm Sam Hudson, and that's what's happening, North Durham.
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1: Centered in Uxbridge, but serving all of Durham Region and into Brock Township. Oh yeah, the Kawartha Lakes as well. We are 105.5. 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

0: warning. Listening to Mindbender may cause confusion, amazement, and Dan Pollard explaining things he barely understands. Like the difference between centripetal and centrifugal.
1: Hey, I totally understand it.
0: Sure you do, Dan. Mindbender with Dan Pollard. Every Tuesday and Thursday. Facts so twisted, even Dan's mind gets bent.
1: Wait, what?
0: Exactly.
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2: Not a bad start for you on major morning routes. Right now, we are seeing a pretty easy drive on the 404 headed southbound. Highway 48 is nice and open for the time being, and not seeing any active incidents or slowdowns for Highway 47 in or out of Uxbridge either. If, of course, you do spot something else, you can let us know toll-free at 1-833-NOW-SLOW. 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And that's the latest traffic. I'm Spencer Costin.
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3: From the Skywards News Center, I'm Raphael Torres. Pet owners are being invited to enter their furry friends in the Uxbridge Scugog Animal Shelter's 2027 Super Pet Calendar. Photo submissions will cost $10 and all entries are due by September 21st at 5 p.m. All submitted photos will appear in the calendar, while judges will select 13 pets to receive special Super Pet of the Month or cover honors. All species are welcome. Calendars will sell for $15 with proceeds supporting food, medical care, and shelter for animals awaiting their forever homes. Scugog Island residents are raising concerns about a proposed 10-year permit to take water for Park Bridge Community Lifestyle's Scugog Landing, which would allow four wells to withdraw more than 566,000 liters of groundwater per day. Residents fear the large-scale water takings could affect the local water table, neighboring wells, and groundwater resources beyond the immediate area. The proposal has heightened concerns about the long-term sustainability of the island's water supply and the potential significance for environmental impacts. Thousands of people have been forced from their homes as wildfires continue to spread across parts of British Columbia, with the federal government approving support for emergency shelter and accommodations on Sunday. Some evacuees have faced long waits for help, while others have been sleeping in their vehicles as they wait to hear if their homes are safe. Officials are reminding residents to be prepared to leave quickly, follow evacuation orders, and stay informed as fires continue to grow. From the Skywards News Center, I'm Raphael Torres.
4: The Skywards Business Report.
5: Canadian lumber company Interfor has confirmed it plans to move corporate support functions from its Burnaby, BC headquarters to the United States. The company said the transition is expected to occur gradually and largely through attrition and future hirings. Since last year, Interfor and other lumber companies have been wrestling with the impact of U.S. tariffs, with softwood lumber shipments to the U.S. now facing the possibility of a cumulative levy of 45%. Canada's unemployment rate fell to a two-year low of 6.4% in July as the economy added 75,000 jobs across a wide range of industries. While that was an encouraging sign, against the backdrop of trade uncertainty and energy prices, many economists expect the Bank of Canada to hold its benchmark interest rate at 2.25% for the remainder of the year. And NVIDIA closed out last week on a hot streak, rising more than 10% as investor concerns over the AI trade subsided. NVIDIA's positive week came despite a report that the company is considering reducing the amount of high-bandwidth memory in its upcoming Rubin Ultra chip due to the global memory shortage. To begin the day, the TSX starts up at 36,381, the Dow Jones at 54,036, the NASDAQ at 26,649, and the S&P 500 beginning at 7,757. The Canadian dollar beginning the week at 71.7 cents U.S. From the Skywards Business Center, I'm Rashid Clark.
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6: Today we have a high of 27 with a 40% chance of rain and the risk of a thunderstorm. Overnight tonight we have a low of 16 with a 40% chance of showers and the risk of a thunderstorm. Tomorrow sunny with a high of 25. Overnight we have a low of 13 with clear skies. And Wednesday a high of 26 with a 40% chance of showers. Overnight we have a low of 16 with a 40% chance of rain. And that's your Skywards weather. I'm Antonia Altavante.
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2: 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I'm Sam Hudson, and that's what's happening, North Durham.
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1: An easy drive continuing on major morning routes right now. Not seeing anything on the 404 to slow you as of yet. Things are still moving quite smoothly there. Looking good on Highway 48 for the time being. And issue in volume free to start on Highway 47 in and out of Uxbridge. There is, however, that one ongoing issue in the Sutton area. We have High Street dealing with a detour. That's between West and Burke. You'll use North Street to get between the two points. Not causing major delays, but a bit of a headache for local drivers, so just letting you know that is still in effect. 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And that's the latest traffic. I'm Spencer Costin.
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1: Traffic remains in good shape on the southbound 404 right now with minimal bunching up, not even really between Shepherd and the DVP as of yet. Highway 48 continues to impress, and we are still not seeing any problems or slowdowns for Highway 47 in or out of Uxbridge at this time. If you spot something else, tell us toll-free at 1-833-NOW-SLOW. 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And that's the latest traffic. I'm Spencer Costin.
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2: Haven't seen any new problems on major morning routes as of yet. Everything's still traveling smoothly on the southbound side of the 404, and there's still minimal buildup even from the Shepherd area down to the DVP. Still looking good on Highway 48 at this point, and Highway 47 continuing to impress in and out of Uxbridge. 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
3: From the Skywards News Center, I'm Raphael Torres. Pet owners are being invited to enter their furry friends in the Uxbridge Scugog Animal Shelter's 2027 Super Pet Calendar. Photo submissions will cost $10 and all entries are due by September 21st at 5 p.m. All submitted photos will appear in the calendar, while judges will select 13 pets to receive special Super Pet of the Month or cover honors. All species are welcome. Calendars will sell for $15 with proceeds supporting food, medical care, and shelter for animals awaiting their forever homes. Scugog Island residents are raising concerns about a proposed 10-year permit to take water for Park Bridge Community Lifestyle's Scugog Landing, which would allow four wells to withdraw more than 566,000 liters of groundwater per day. Residents fear the large-scale water takings could affect the local water table, neighboring wells, and groundwater resources beyond the immediate area. The proposal has heightened concerns about the long-term sustainability of the island's water supply and the potential significance for environmental impacts. Thousands of people have been forced from their homes as wildfires continue to spread across parts of British Columbia, with the federal government approving support for emergency shelter and accommodations on Sunday. Some evacuees have faced long waits for help, while others have been sleeping in their vehicles as they wait to hear if their homes are safe. Officials are reminding residents to be prepared to leave quickly, follow evacuation orders, and stay informed as fires continue to grow. From the Skywards News Center, I'm Raphael Torres.
4: The Skywards Business Report.
5: Canadian lumber company Interfor has confirmed it plans to move corporate support functions from its Burnaby, BC headquarters to the United States. The company said the transition is expected to occur gradually and largely through attrition and future hirings. Since last year, Interfor and other lumber companies have been wrestling with the impact of U.S. tariffs, with softwood lumber shipments to the U.S. now facing the possibility of a cumulative levy of 45%. Canada's unemployment rate fell to a two-year low of 6.4% in July as the economy added 75,000 jobs across a wide range of industries. While that was an encouraging sign, against the backdrop of trade uncertainty and energy prices, many economists expect the Bank of Canada to hold its benchmark interest rate at 2.25% for the remainder of the year. And NVIDIA closed out last week on a hot streak, rising more than 10% as investor concerns over the AI trade subsided. NVIDIA's positive week came despite a report that the company is considering reducing the amount of high bandwidth memory in its upcoming Rubin Ultra chip due to the global memory shortage. To begin the day, the TSX starts up at 36,381, the Dow Jones at 54,036, the NASDAQ at 26,649, and the S&P 500 beginning at 7,757. The Canadian dollar beginning the week at 71.7 cents U.S. From the Skywards Business Center, I'm Rashid Clark.
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7: Today we have have a high of 27 with a 40% chance of rain and the risk of a thunderstorm. Overnight tonight, we have a low of 16 with a 40% chance of showers and the risk of a thunderstorm. Tomorrow, sunny with a high of 25. Overnight, we have a low of 13 with clear skies. And Wednesday, a high of 26 with a 40% chance of showers. Overnight, we have a low of 16 with a 40% chance of rain. And that's your Skywards weather. I'm Antonia Altavante.
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2: 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I'm Sam Hudson, and that's what's happening North Durham.
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1: For the moment, not seeing any problems on the southbound side of the 404. Things continuing to move well there, though it is beginning to fill in between Finch and the DVP. Highway 48 continuing to impress, and things still nice and lightly traveled on Highway 47 in and out of Uxbridge for the time being. If you spot something else, tell us toll-free at 1-833-NOW-SLOW. 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And that's the latest traffic. I'm Spencer Costin.
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1: We are still not showing any problems on the 404 headed southbound. That is still moving quite well at this point, all the way down until Finch. Finch to the DVP, of course, is filling in, which is to be expected by this time. Highway 48 is also moving quite well, and we're still nice and lightly traveled on Highway 47 in and out of Uxbridge for the time being. If you spot something else, tell us toll free at 1-833-NOW-SLOW. This summer,

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1: The first signs of volume now present on the 404 southbound, first at Davis Drive and then briefly at Elgin Mills. But the real slowdowns start from Finch down to the DVP, as is expected by this time of the morning. Highway 48 continuing to impress, and an easy drive continues on Highway 47 in and out of Uxbridge. If you spot something else, tell us toll-free at 1-833-NOW-SLOW. 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Raft the Ottawa River with Wilderness Tours. All the excitement you can handle from mild to wild, ages 5 and up. WildernessTours.com. And that's the latest traffic. I'm Spencer Costin.
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2: From the Skywards News Center, I'm Raphael Torres. Pet owners are being invited to enter their furry friends in the Uxbridge Scugog Animal Shelter's 2027 Super Pet Calendar. Photo submissions will cost $10 and all entries are due by September 21st at 5 p.m. All submitted photos will appear in the calendar, while judges will select 13 pets to receive special Super Pet of the Month or cover honors. All species are welcome. Calendars will sell for $15 with proceeds supporting food, medical care, and shelter for animals awaiting their forever homes. Scugog Island residents are raising concerns about a proposed 10-year permit to take water for Park Bridge Community Lifestyle's Scugog Landing, which would allow four wells to withdraw more than 566,000 liters of groundwater per day. Residents fear the large-scale water takings could affect the local water table, neighboring wells, and groundwater resources beyond the immediate area. The proposal has heightened concerns about the long-term sustainability of the island's water supply and the potential significance for environmental impacts. Thousands of people have been forced from their homes as wildfires continue to spread across parts of British Columbia, with the federal government approving support for emergency shelter and accommodations on Sunday. Some evacuees have faced long waits for help, while others have been sleeping in their vehicles as they wait to hear if their homes are safe. Officials are reminding residents to be prepared to leave quickly, follow evacuation orders, and stay informed as fires continue to grow. From the Skywards News Center, I'm Raphael Torres.
3: The Skywards Business Report.
4: Canadian lumber company Interfor has confirmed it plans to move corporate support functions from its Burnaby, BC headquarters to the United States. The company said the transition is expected to occur gradually and largely through attrition and future hirings. Since last year, Interfor and other lumber companies have been wrestling with the impact of U.S. tariffs, with softwood lumber shipments to the U.S. now facing the possibility of a cumulative levy of 45%. Canada's unemployment rate fell to a two-year low of 6.4% in July as the economy added 75,000 jobs across a wide range of industries. While that was an encouraging sign, against the backdrop of trade uncertainty and energy prices, many economists expect the Bank of Canada to hold its benchmark interest rate at 2.25% for the remainder of the year. And NVIDIA closed out last week on a hot streak, rising more than 10% as investor concerns over the AI trade subsided. NVIDIA's positive week came despite a report that the company is considering reducing the amount of high-bandwidth memory in its upcoming Rubin Ultra chip due to the global memory shortage. To begin the day, the TSX starts up at 36,381, the Dow Jones at 54,036, the NASDAQ at 26,649, and the S&P 500 beginning at 7,757. The Canadian dollar beginning the week at 71.7 cents U.S. From the Skywards Business Center, I'm Rashid Clark.
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5: Today we have a high of 27 with a 40% chance of rain and the risk of a thunderstorm. Overnight tonight we have a low of 16 with a 40% chance of showers and the risk of a thunderstorm. Tomorrow's sunny with a high of 25. Overnight we have a low of 13 with clear skies. And Wednesday a high of 26 with a 40% chance of showers. Overnight we have a low of 16 with a 40% chance of rain. And that's your Skywards weather. I'm Antonia Altabate.
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1: 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I'm Sam Hudson, and that's what's happening, North Durham.
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1: Southbound 404 volume will be slowing first around the Davis Drive area, and then you'll find things slowing as well as you make your way past Elgin Mills briefly, but from Finch to the DVP again are where the real slowdowns start. Highway 48 continuing to impress, still clear on Highway 47 in and out of Uxbridge, and don't forget about that issue in the Sutton area. High Street has that detour between West and Burke. You'll use North Street as an alternate. That is because of ongoing construction. 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I'm Spencer Costin.
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0: Hits 105.5 traffic update.
1: We are still seeing a little bit of volume on the southbound 404, but it's pretty typical at this point. First Davis Drive and then down past Elgin Mills is filling in a little bit, but from Finch to the DVP has the most volume for sure. Highway 48 continuing to impress this morning, and we remain clear on Highway 47 in and out of Uxbridge. If you spot something else, tell us toll free at 1-833-NOW-SLOW. 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And that's the latest traffic. 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
2: Today we have a high of 27 with a 40% chance of rain and the risk of a thunderstorm. Overnight tonight we have a low of 16 with a 40% chance of showers and the risk of a thunderstorm. Tomorrow sunny with a high of 25. Overnight we have a low of 13 with clear skies. And Wednesday a high of 26 with a 40% chance of showers. Overnight we have a low of 16 with a 40% chance of rain. And that's your Skywards weather. I'm Antonia Altavante.
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4: Joining us this morning is Garrett Harima and Mike Kennedy, and we are talking about tractor pulls. Good morning, gentlemen. How are you?
5: Good morning.
4: So we are talking about tractor pulls, and of course, Sutton Fair, I don't know if it's the official kickoff, but certainly it starts the ball rolling, the tractor and the truck pull at the Sutton Fair on Thursday. But looking ahead into September and the Uxbridge Fair, we always know that there's a tractor pull, but something a little different this year, Garrett, in that you're adding a night, is that right, and calling it local night?
5: Yes, Dan. You know, we're getting up into 50 years of tractor pulling in Uxbridge, and we really wanted to pay tribute to the roots and what started the pull and those that came before us that put it on. You know, Norm James, Bruce Smith, for getting the ball rolling with the tractor pull and you know, where it is today. So we're adding a night because of the interest in local tractor pulling, both among, you know, local fans and those pulling. We wanted to offer more classes, and we just didn't have enough room on Friday night. So we've been working on this for a few years with the Fair Board, the Pulling Club, OTTPA, and our sponsor, Choco, to put this together. So we're excited to announce that, we will be pulling Thursday night and Friday night in Elgin Park this year.
4: Yeah, because I think it's important to differentiate. I mean, we think about those huge tractors where you're not going to see those on a farm field. You're talking for the Thursday night, some of those tractors that you might see in a farm field.
6: Yeah, that's right, Dan. We're going to have everything that's straight out of the field that just came from cutting hay or baling straw. So that's going to be unique to this year, and I think it'll be great.
4: I think it'll be an interesting night. Little different, though. I mean, it's kind of an unofficial start to the fair because gates will be open, but not everything is going to be going.
6: Yeah, that's right. So we'll have a few food vendors there. There'll also be the tractor pull, of course. And people can still come in and bring their fair competition stuff and drop that off. And there will be no fee to come in. We're just maybe asking for a donation if so choose. And, yeah, we'll see how this goes.
4: Well, I think it's exciting to be able to add that night. I think it gets people into the mood as well. Now, you guys are looking for registration, so it doesn't have to be. I mean, it's called a local night, but it doesn't have to be local Uxbridge. It could be anybody who has a tractor.
5: Yeah, you know, we're focusing on, you know, around that 40-kilometer range. You know, we're extending out to people that have come and supported us up from Keswick, Beaverton, Lindsay area, you know, down in the Brooklyn and Oshawa and those areas. We've had people come up from there to support us. So we don't want to leave those folks out. So that's about where we're wanting to go. So, yeah, the registration form is open now. So if you go on the Uxbridge Fair website, there's a link to the local tractor pull page. That'll take you to talking about all the things that are going on with Local Night, the registration page, the rules that go along with it as well. So the best way to find the information on that is the fair website, and as well as our social media on Instagram, Twitter, and Facebook.
4: And you were talking about really going back into the history of Local Night and the local tractors, and you mentioned the name Bruce Smith. From what I understand, there's going to be a tribute shirt. Unfortunately, we did lose Bruce, passed away, and this tribute shirt is a tribute to him, and it will be available for purchase?
5: Yes. So we are working with our sponsor, Choco, on this deal. They've come out and designed a shirt for us that pays tribute to Bruce and quite frankly, just those that have come before us. And, I think this shirt really fits what we're trying to do with paying tribute to this and local polling. And it's a great feature to have as part of the poll this year.
4: Now, I know money's involved on the Friday. Is money involved in the Thursday?
6: No. Thursday, the winner will take home a poster framed with a plaque on their class and our sponsorship for that class, who we've got local businesses to support us on each class this year, which is unique for that.
4: So it truly is going back in time, and that's the way, tractor pulls were held years ago.
5: Yeah, a lot of us and those in the sanctioned circuit, they started off, whether it was a local tractor class or a local truck class, putting something together, and then they moved their way up through. So we really feel that this is going back to the roots of the Uxbridge poll, the OTTPA, formerly the COTPA. I think it'll bring a little bit diversity to the poll with some stuff that we haven't seen in many years. We've had big stuff, and we have our usual 12-5 pound class that most of our pullers partake in. We're keeping that one, but there's going to be stuff that comes down the track that we haven't had in a long time. So we're really excited to see what comes out of the woodwork and what's been in the shed and what guys have been working on.
4: September 10th, it'll be local night before the Uxbridge Fair opens. And again, Garrett, where the website is best to check is the Uxbridge Fair website?
5: Yes, yeah, uxbridgefair.ca. Go to the bottom of the page and you'll see that there's a link to the local night page, as well as our Instagram, Uxbridge Tractor Pull, Facebook, Twitter. We're going to be sharing a lot of stuff coming out. We just got started, so we'll be putting stuff out, whether it be reminders for rules or the link for the shirt, some pretty neat highlights from previous year's polls. So stay tuned to all that for everything Uxbridge Tractor Pull.
4: Guys, thanks for your time.
5: Thank you, Dan. Thanks, Dan.
4: Garrett Harrima and Mike Kennedy behind Local Night, another extra night for the tractor pull at the Uxbridge Fair.
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1: weather.
2: Today we have a high of 27 with a 40% chance of rain and the risk of a thunderstorm. Overnight tonight we have a low of 16 with a 40% chance of showers and the risk of a thunderstorm. Tomorrow's sunny with a high of 25. Overnight we have a low of 13 with clear skies. And Wednesday a high of 26 with a 40% chance of showers. Overnight we have a low of 16 with a 40% chance of rain. And that's your Skywards weather. I'm Antonia Altabate.
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1: Today we have a high of 27 with a 40% chance of rain and the risk of a thunderstorm. Overnight tonight we have a low of 16 with a 40% chance of showers and the risk of a thunderstorm. Tomorrow sunny with a high of 25. Overnight we have a low of 13 with clear skies. And Wednesday a high of 26 with a 40% chance of showers. Overnight we have a low of 16 with a 40% chance of rain. And that's your Skywards weather. I'm Antonia Altavante.
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1: Today we have a high of 27 with a 40% chance of rain and the risk of a thunderstorm. Overnight tonight we have a low of 16 with a 40% chance of showers and the risk of a thunderstorm. Tomorrow sunny with a high of 25. Overnight we have a low of 13 with clear skies. And Wednesday a high of 26 with a 40% chance of showers. Overnight we have a low of 16 with a 40% chance of rain. And that's your Skywards weather. I'm Antonia Altavante.
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1: Today we have a high of 27 with a 40% chance of rain and the risk of a thunderstorm. Overnight tonight we have a low of 16 with a 40% chance of showers and the risk of a thunderstorm. Tomorrow sunny with a high of 25. Overnight we have a low of 13 with clear skies. And Wednesday a high of 26 with a 40% chance of showers. Overnight we have a low of 16 with a 40% chance of rain. And that's your Skywards weather. I'm Antonia Altabonte.
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2: 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I'm Sam Hudson, and that's what's happening, North Durham.
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2: Today we have a high of 27 with a 40% chance of rain and the risk of a thunderstorm. Overnight tonight we have a low of 16 with a 40% chance of showers and the risk of a thunderstorm. Tomorrow sunny with a high of 25. Overnight we have a low of 13 with clear skies. And Wednesday a high of 26 with a 40% chance of showers. Overnight we have a low of 16 with a 40% chance of rain. And that's your Skywards weather. I'm Antonia Altavante.
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1: It's slow going northbound on the 404 through Bloomington side. Road construction in the right-hand lane. As well, we have volume southbound on the 404 from Shepherd down to the 401. 407's in good shape. No problems on 48 through Stouffville and Ballantrae. 12 runs well north and southbound. No issues on 47 to Uxbridge. We do have some construction. Lake Drive from Civic Center to South Drive in Jackson's Point. 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That's latest traffic. I'm Alexis Deary.
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2: From the Skywards News Center, I'm Raphael Torres. Pet owners are being invited to enter their furry friends in the Uxbridge Scugog Animal Shelter's 2027 Super Pet Calendar. Photo submissions will cost $10 and all entries are due by September 21st at 5 p.m. All submitted photos will appear in the calendar, while judges will select 13 pets to receive special Super Pet of the Month or cover honors. All species are welcome. Calendars will sell for $15 with proceeds supporting food, medical care, and shelter for animals awaiting their forever homes. Scugog Island residents are raising concerns about a proposed 10-year permit to take water for Park Bridge Community Lifestyle's Scugog Landing, which would allow four wells to withdraw more than 566,000 liters of groundwater per day. Residents fear the large-scale water takings could affect the local water table, neighboring wells, and groundwater resources beyond the immediate area. The proposal has heightened concerns about the long-term sustainability of the island's water supply and the potential significance for environmental impacts. Thousands of people have been forced from their homes as wildfires continue to spread across parts of British Columbia, with the federal government approving support for emergency shelter and accommodations on Sunday. Some evacuees have faced long waits for help, while others have been sleeping in their vehicles as they wait to hear if their homes are safe. Officials are reminding residents to be prepared to leave quickly, follow evacuation orders, and stay informed as fires continue to grow. From the Skywards News Center, I'm Raphael Torres.
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3: Overnight tonight, we have a low of 15 with a 30% chance of showers and the risk of a thunderstorm. Tomorrow, we have a high of 25 with sunny skies. Overnight, we have a low of 13 with clear skies. And Wednesday, a high of 26 with a 40% chance of showers. Overnight, we have a low of 16 with a 60% chance of rain. And that's your Skywards weather. I'm Antonia Altabonte.
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0: Getting it underway here on a Monday afternoon. It is the afternoon drive. Dan Pollard along with you. Boy, that was a wild, wild Saturday. The hail was incredible in Manchester, the Port Perry area. It was the size of really a hardball in some spots. Hopefully everybody is okay. We definitely have been watching the skies because of thunderstorm activity. You might want to watch the skies overnight, though, not worrying about thunderstorm activity, but the Perseid meteor shower is continuing. It started in late July and continues right through until mid-August. And this is a peak week for the Earth traveling through the debris from the Swift-Tuttle comet. That's what is leaving these bright red-green trails in their path. And you might be able to see it a little better this year because it's a new moon. That means the lunar phase is right at the beginning. And they actually consider it an invisible stage because there's very little light pollution from the moon at this stage. So the more light pollution you're getting, the less you're going to be able to see any of these meteors. And there are about 50 to 100 an hour that you possibly could see. So the best time to see it, they say, the peak, midnight to dawn. And that is late Tuesday into the early part of Wednesday. So keep that in mind. Also, check the skies again Wednesday into Thursday. And even before then, you might be able to see a few meteors. But it all depends on what the weather is going to be like. So this is not so bad in watching the sky as opposed to those thunderstorms we had over the weekend.
1: 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During this transition, some information was removed from the list. Even if you're a long-term resident that voted in the previous municipal election, your information may be affected. 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I'm Sam Hudson, and that's what's happening, North Durham.
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0: Hits 105.5 traffic update.
1: It's slow going southbound on the 404 from Finch to the 401, and northbound on the 404 slows through Bloomington Side Road. Construction in the right-hand lane. You're going to find that roads are lightly traveled this afternoon. No issues on the 407 in both directions, as well as on 12 past 7A and Brock. 7A to Port Perry looks good. No issues on 47 to Uxbridge. Lake Ridge to Dagmar runs at the limit, and no problems on Brock Road to Coppins Corners. 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

0: Well, it's been quite a summer at the box office, which is good news, especially with theaters trying to bounce back after COVID. Good afternoon. It is the Afternoon Drive with Dan. It is the best box office summer since the pandemic, and you can credit The Odyssey as well as Spider-Man. Now, Odyssey has crossed the $1 billion mark in ticket sales across the world, and Spider-Man has also done that, $1.6 billion in 10 days since being released. And this certainly is on a track to be one of the biggest blockbusters ever. Spider-Man Brand New Day is out and here in Uxbridge, as a matter of fact, along with Toy Story 5, which continues to stay in the top two or three as far as ticket sales are concerned. Spider-Man bringing in $144.5 million domestically over the weekend. So it is just continuing to chug along and number one as far as early releases for the first couple of days, now number one at the box office all time. So get a chance to catch it. And I was thinking about Spider-Man and all the reincarnations and the reimagining of Spider-Man. I mean, I'm old enough to remember the animated series, which was actually produced in Canada. And it was, we'll just say, basic, but entertaining, and certainly something as a kid I really did enjoy. And now to see it in live action and to see how many different versions of Spider-Man, it is fascinating to see. This is the one that has really hit home for a lot of Spider-Man fans and for movie fans, for that matter, to get back into the theater. Don't forget Spider-Man Brand New Day on tonight at 7 o'clock at the Roxy Theater. Also on tonight, The Invite with Seth Rogen.
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2: It's slow going northbound on the 404 through Major Mac and again through Bloomington Side Road, and southbound on the 404 is filling in from about Shepherd down to the 401. 407 both directions in great shape. No issues to report on 47 to Uxbridge. Things are running well on the York-Durham line up towards Ravenshoe. Ravenshoe out to Eudora, problem free. We do have some construction on Zephyr Road between Concession Roads 5 and 6, as well as on Lake Drive from Civic Center to South Drive and Jackson's Point, and expect construction on the High Street Bridge in Georgina. Other than that, everything is moving at the limit. 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That's the latest traffic. I'm Alexis Deary.
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2: It's a collision-free drive out there on the major routes. We just have the usual volume. Northbound on the 404 slows through Major Mac and again through Bloomington Side Road. Southbound on the 404 slows from Shepherd down to the 401. 407 moves at the limit. No issues on 48 through Stouffville up towards Georgina and across towards 12. No problems on 12 through Sunderland and down towards the 407. 47 to Uxbridge looks good and no in-town problems in Uxbridge or Stouffville. The Ontario Honda Dealers Indy at Markham holds its inaugural event August 14th to the 16th. 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That's latest traffic. I'm Alexis Deary.
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3: From the Skywards News Center, I'm Raphael Torres. Pet owners are being invited to enter their furry friends in the Uxbridge Scugog Animal Shelter's 2027 Super Pet Calendar. Photo submissions will cost $10 and all entries are due by September 21st at 5 p.m. All submitted photos will appear in the calendar, while judges will select 13 pets to receive special Super Pet of the Month or cover honors. All species are welcome. Calendars will sell for $15 with proceeds supporting food, medical care, and shelter for animals awaiting their forever homes. Scugog Island residents are raising concerns about a proposed 10-year permit to take water for Park Bridge Community Lifestyle's Scugog Landing, which would allow four wells to withdraw more than 566,000 liters of groundwater per day. Residents fear the large-scale water takings could affect the local water table, neighboring wells, and groundwater resources beyond the immediate area. The proposal has heightened concerns about the long-term sustainability of the island's water supply and the potential significance for environmental impacts. Thousands of people have been forced from their homes as wildfires continue to spread across parts of British Columbia, with the federal government approving support for emergency shelter and accommodations on Sunday. Some evacuees have faced long waits for help, while others have been sleeping in their vehicles as they wait to hear if their homes are safe. Officials are reminding residents to be prepared to leave quickly, follow evacuation orders, and stay informed as fires continue to grow. From the Skywards News Center, I'm Raphael Torres.
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4: Overnight tonight, we have a low of 15 with a 30% chance of showers and the risk of a thunderstorm. Tomorrow, we have a high of 25 with sunny skies. Overnight, we have a low of 13 with clear skies. And Wednesday, a high of 26 with a 40% chance of showers. Overnight, we have a low of 16 with a 60% chance of rain. And that's your Skywards weather. I'm Antonia Altabonte.
1: 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Love-

0: Well, if you're looking at the calendar and trying to figure out what you're going to do this weekend, you may want to add this little item to your list on Saturday. It is Field the Table in Georgina. They have more than a 200-year history of agriculture in the area, similar to Uxbridge. And it's a great chance to check out some of the local farms, not only get a tour, and it's all self-directed tours, but also there's great, fresh, locally sourced ingredients. Some things are for sale, and certainly a lot of fresh produce. They've got a number of different farms that are going to be available, including Homestead Orchards, and we had a chance to talk to Nathan Pegg from Homestead Orchards about what they are offering up, and just the fact that there are different farms, and not every farm is the same.
1: Not every farm is the same by any means, you know. Now, old farming used to be what they would call mixed farming, where you have a bit of everything. Not a lot of one thing, but you might have a few dairy cow, a few beef cows, some sheep, some pigs. You know, grow a variety of different crops, a big garden, but smaller in general, yeah. Now farms are kind of going to the way that they, you know, a dairy farm that only milks cows, and then a beef farm that only grows beef. They don't have any need for milk cows, but they just grow beef cattle or cash cropping. You know, the guys that go out and do the wheat and corn and beans and those kinds of field crops out in the field.
0: That's Nathan Pegg from Homestead Orchards. The orchard, just one of the farms that is going to be open up. They actually have a couple of bee locations, Hive Share and R&D Bees and Trees. If you're looking at doing this self-guided tour, you can also get a passport. And that, if it's filled out, gives you the opportunity to win a gift basket with all kinds of goodies from all the local farms in Georgina. You can find out more information about Field to Table by going to georgina.ca.
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1: New issues out there this afternoon. Northbound on the 404 approaching Stouffville Side Road. A stalled vehicle in the left-hand lane. It is backed up from 16th up towards that point. Beyond that, it's a little bit slow going as you make your way through Bloomington Side Road. Things are looking pretty good. Southbound on the 404, just a bit slow going from Finch to the 401. 407 looks good. No issues on 48 through Stouffville and Ballantrae. 47 to Uxbridge looks good. York-Durham line runs at the limit, as does Lake Ridge out to Dagmar. 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That's the latest traffic. I'm Alexis Deary.
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0: So is it one of the worst things you have to do in your life? Moving? Ah, it is such a pain. Good afternoon. It is the Afternoon Drive with Dan. There's a horror story from moving. A couple of horror stories here for you. Here's a tip, by the way. If you are using friends to move, don't do it often because they won't be your friends very long. And if they are moving you, make sure you feed them the beverages and the food after everything is done because it's a lot easier on the furniture. But here's one horror story about using actually a moving company.
1: All right. So it was just this recent move that I had. We had never hired movers before. I chose to do that this time because I just didn't feel like doing all the packing and the moving myself. We get to my home, and last things that are being moved in is the washer and dryer. And one of the movers fell down the stairs. So hopefully he was okay. We weren't for sure because he was at the bottom of the stairs groaning and in pain. So we had to call the ambulance in the middle of moving. The guy was in great spirits. Surprisingly enough, he was completely awesome. His boss had to come, and obviously they had to bring another mover with him so they could finish my move. But it was pretty traumatizing. I was like, wow, I don't know if I'll ever hire a mover ever again.
0: Yeah, well, I think probably I would. They are insured, but this is a complete horror story. A woman has gone viral after movers mistook her apartment for someone else's, and they took a lot of her belongings. The woman got home and found a number of items missing and damaged. She was told she was being evicted before learning the eviction was intended for another resident, not her. The movers allegedly stole her jewelry, Xbox, furniture, and some of her children's toys. The furniture eventually was returned to her, but the woman is being encouraged by others to sue the moving company as well as her property manager. I think that is where one lawsuit would be justified.
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3: We still have those issues out there this afternoon. Northbound of the 404 approaching Stouffville Side Road, a stalled vehicle in the left-hand lane. Beyond that, it's slow going northbound on the 404 through Bloomington Side Road, where we have construction in the right-hand lane. Southbound on the 404 slows from Finch to the 401. No issues on the 407 as well as on 48 through Stouffville and Ballantrae up towards Georgina. 47 to Uxbridge looks pretty good. And keep in mind that we have construction on Lake Drive from Civic Center to South Drive in Jackson's Point. 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That's the latest traffic. I'm Alexis Deary.
4: Warning. Listening to Mindbender may cause confusion, amazement, and Dan Pollard explaining things he barely understands. Like the difference between centripetal and centrifugal.
0: Hey, I totally understand it.
4: Sure you do, Dan. Mindbender with Dan Pollard. Every Tuesday and Thursday, facts so twisted, even Dan's mind gets bent.
0: Wait, what?
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1: Earlier problems that we had northbound on the 404 approaching Stouffville Side Road have been cleared away, but we do have volume beyond that up towards Bloomington Side Road. Construction in the right-hand lane. Southbound on the 404 slows through Major Mac and again from Finch to the 401. 407 looks pretty good. No issues on 12 past 7A and Brock out towards Brecon. 47 to Uxbridge looks good. We do have some construction on Zephyr Road between Concession Roads 5 and 6, as well as on High Street through Georgina. 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Stop being pushed around. 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That's latest traffic. I'm Alexis Deary.
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2: From the Skywards News Center, I'm Raphael Torres. Pet owners are being invited to enter their furry friends in the Uxbridge Scugog Animal Shelter's 2027 Super Pet Calendar. Photo submissions will cost $10 and all entries are due by September 21st at 5 p.m. All submitted photos will appear in the calendar, while judges will select 13 pets to receive special Super Pet of the Month or cover honors. All species are welcome. Calendars will sell for $15 with proceeds supporting food, medical care, and shelter for animals awaiting their forever homes. Scugog Island residents are raising concerns about a proposed 10-year permit to take water for Park Bridge Community Lifestyle's Scugog Landing, which would allow four wells to withdraw more than 566,000 liters of groundwater per day. Residents fear the large-scale water takings could affect the local water table, neighboring wells, and groundwater resources beyond the immediate area. The proposal has heightened concerns about the long-term sustainability of the island's water supply and the potential significance for environmental impacts. Thousands of people have been forced from their homes as wildfires continue to spread across parts of British Columbia, with the federal government approving support for emergency shelter and accommodations on Sunday. Some evacuees have faced long waits for help, while others have been sleeping in their vehicles as they wait to hear if their homes are safe. Officials are reminding residents to be prepared to leave quickly, follow evacuation orders, and stay informed as fires continue to grow. From the Skywards News Center, I'm Raphael Torres.
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4: Well, hello, my friends. Market's given back a little bit of ground to begin a new week, but it is the month of August and things will get thinner on the trading desks and a little more volatile. It's been a decent run and, no true bear action, nothing but a bit of rotation out of AI in the last month, but broad market absorbing any rotational effects. The market was hoping for some relief in the Middle East, not happening. Donald Trump demanding Iran pay compensation for the people he said it had killed in wars, attacks, and protests. Corporate news, AI infrastructure, giving back some ground today. The ETF DTCR down 1.3%, Corning down 5%. While NetApp, dated storage company, stock I do own, getting an upgrade from Morgan Stanley, lifting the stock higher by 5%. Apple giving back 1.5%, getting a downgrade from Jefferies. And Intel giving back 3%. The company going to be issuing $15 billion in common stock, which means dilution. At the close, TSX advancing 0.2% or 77 points. The Dow down 0.1% or 61 points. NASDAQ off 0.3% or 65 points. The S&P 500, call it even on the day. And the Canadian dollar, 71.74 US. I'm CG Wealth Management. I'm Wolfgang Klein.
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5: Overnight tonight, we have a low of 15 with a 30% chance of showers and the risk of a thunderstorm. Tomorrow, we have a high of 25 with sunny skies. Overnight, we have a low of 13 with clear skies. And Wednesday, a high of 26 with a 40% chance of showers. Overnight, we have a low of 16 with a 60% chance of rain. And that's your Skywards weather. I'm Antonia Altabonte.

0: got something I want to talk about.
1: Good afternoon. It is the Afternoon Drive. It's Dan Pollard along with you. Listen, a real quick update on Jeffrey Fair. If you haven't heard about Jeff in the past, you've probably seen him walking around town because Jeff is constantly walking and preparing for the Terry Fox run and or walk. He has been doing it for 14 years now, and he has reached over $100,000 raised as of this year. So he set himself a goal just over $8,000, but he's actually achieved that and more. So he got over that $100,000 mark. And the last update he gave me, he was at $8,980. He has now set a goal to raise $10,000 this year, although that's not a personal high.
2: Last year was my most money I've ever raised. Last year I raised $14,485 last year. I'm going to bring my pledge sheets wherever I go. My index card seemed to be a pretty big hit. And I am going to be on the national platform of the Terry Fox Foundation all over Canada. Go to my webpage there, punch in Jeff Farr there, and my name will show up there. And I'll also have pledge sheets wherever I go in public if anybody happens to see me, or I'll have index cards to hand out to people.
1: That is Jeffrey Fair, and again, he has set a goal of $10,000, maybe more. Maybe he can reach the goal that he reached last year at $14,000. He has raised over $100,000 over his lifetime. If you are interested in donating to Jeffrey, go to Terry Fox Foundation, click on the location, put in Uxbridge, and then you can put in his name. Jeffrey Fair is doing an incredible job and works very hard each and every year to make sure that he is ready come September.
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1: Hits 105.5 Traffic Update.
2: It's slow going northbound on the 404 through Major Mac, and again from Stouffville Side Road to Bloomington Side Road. Construction in the left-hand lane. Southbound on the 404 slows from Shepherd to the 401. Heavy going eastbound on the 407 through the 412 out towards Highway 12. As well, we have volume on Bloomington Side Road through the York-Durham line. Things are looking pretty good on the rest of the regional roads. No issues to report on Brock Road to Coppins Corners or Lake Ridge out to Victoria Corners. Things are looking good on Ravenshoe out to Eudora. No in-town problems in Keswick or Stouffville. 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That's the latest traffic. I'm Alexis Deary.
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0: Getting it underway here on a Monday afternoon. It is the afternoon drive. Dan Pollard along with you. Boy, that was a wild, wild Saturday. The hail was incredible in Manchester, the Port Perry area. It was the size of really a hardball in some spots. Hopefully everybody is okay. We definitely have been watching the skies because of thunderstorm activity. You might want to watch the skies overnight, though, not worrying about thunderstorm activity, but the Perseid meteor shower is continuing. It started in late July and continues right through until mid-August. And this is a peak week for the Earth traveling through the debris from the Swift-Tuttle comet. That's what is leaving these bright red-green trails in their path. And you might be able to see it a little better this year because it's a new moon. That means the lunar phase is right at the beginning. And they actually consider it an invisible stage because there's very little light pollution from the moon at this stage. So the more light pollution you're getting, the less you're going to be able to see any of these meteors. And there are about 50 to 100 an hour that you possibly could see. So the best time to see it, they say, the peak, midnight to dawn. And that is late Tuesday into the early part of Wednesday. So keep that in mind. Also, check the skies again Wednesday into Thursday. And even before then, you might be able to see a few meteors. But it all depends on what the weather is going to be like. So this is not so bad in watching the sky as opposed to those thunderstorms we had over the weekend.
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2: It's slow going northbound on the 404 through Major Mac and again through Bloomington Side Road. Construction in the left-hand lane. Beyond that, as you make your way up towards Woodbine, everything looks pretty good. Southbound on the 404 slows from Finch to the 401. Eastbound 407 delays as you approach the 412 out towards Highway 12. No issues on 48 through Stouffville and Ballantrae up towards Georgina and across towards 12. No problems on 47 through to Uxbridge. And keep in mind that we do have some construction on Zephyr Road between Concession Roads 5 and 6. As well as on Lake Drive from Civic Center to South Drive in Jackson's Point. This summer, get outside and commute the fun way. 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That's the latest traffic. I'm Alexis Deary.
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4: Warning. Listening to Mindbender may cause confusion, amazement, and Dan Pollard explaining things he barely understands. Like the difference between centripetal and centrifugal.
0: Hey, I totally understand it.
4: 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Mindbender with Dan Pollard. 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
1: Hits 105.5 Traffic Update.
2: We have some debris northbound on the 404, the ramp to Highway 7 in the right-hand lane. Beyond that, you're going to find volume northbound on the 404 through Bloomington Side Road. Southbound on the 404 slows from Shepherd to the 401. We have volume eastbound on the 407 through the 412 out towards Highway 12. Highway 12's in great shape. No issues on 7A in towards Port Perry, and no in-town troubles in Uxbridge or Stouffville. Looking for a little excitement? Raft the Ottawa River with Wilderness Tours. All the excitement you can handle from mild to wild, ages 5 and up, wildernesstours.com. That's latest traffic. I'm Alexis Deary.
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3: From the Skywards News Center, I'm Raphael Torres. Pet owners are being invited to enter their furry friends in the Uxbridge Scugog Animal Shelter's 2027 Super Pet Calendar. Photo submissions will cost $10 and all entries are due by September 21st at 5 p.m. All submitted photos will appear in the calendar, while judges will select 13 pets to receive special Super Pet of the Month or cover honors. All species are welcome. Calendars will sell for $15 with proceeds supporting food, medical care, and shelter for animals awaiting their forever homes. Scugog Island residents are raising concerns about a proposed 10-year permit to take water for Park Bridge Community Lifestyle's Scugog Landing, which would allow four wells to withdraw more than 566,000 liters of groundwater per day. Residents fear the large-scale water takings could affect the local water table, neighboring wells, and groundwater resources beyond the immediate area. The proposal has heightened concerns about the long-term sustainability of the island's water supply and the potential significance for environmental impacts. Thousands of people have been forced from their homes as wildfires continue to spread across parts of British Columbia, with the federal government approving support for emergency shelter and accommodations on Sunday. Some evacuees have faced long waits for help, while others have been sleeping in their vehicles as they wait to hear if their homes are safe. Officials are reminding residents to be prepared to leave quickly, follow evacuation orders, and stay informed as fires continue to grow. From the Skywards News Center, I'm Raphael Torres.
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6: Well, hello, my friends. Market's given back a little bit of ground to begin a new week, but, it is the month of August, and things will get thinner on the trading desks and a little more volatile. It's been a decent run, and, no true bear action, nothing but a bit of rotation out of AI in the last month, but broad market absorbing any rotational effects. The market was hoping for some relief in the Middle East, not happening. Donald Trump demanding Iran pay compensation for the people he said it had killed in wars, attacks, and protests. Corporate news, AI infrastructure, giving back some ground today. The ETF DTCR down 1.3%, Corning down 5%. While NetApp, data storage company, stock I do own, getting an upgrade from Morgan Stanley, lifting the stock higher by 5%. Apple giving back 1.5%, getting a downgrade from Jefferies. And Intel giving back 3%. The company going to be issuing $15 billion in common stock, which means dilution. At the close, TSX advancing 0.2% or 77 points. The Dow down 0.1% or 61 points. NASDAQ off 0.3% or 65 points. The S&P 500, call it even on the day. And the Canadian dollar, 71.74 US. I'm CG Wealth Management. I'm Wolfgang Klein.
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7: Overnight tonight, we have a low of 15 with a 30% chance of showers and the risk of a thunderstorm. Tomorrow, we have a high of 25 with sunny skies. Overnight, we have a low of 13 with clear skies. And Wednesday, a high of 26 with a 40% chance of showers. Overnight, we have a low of 16 with a 60% chance of rain. And that's your Skywards weather. I'm Antonia Altabonte.
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1: Overnight tonight, we have a low of 15 with a 30% chance of showers and the risk of a thunderstorm. Tomorrow, we have a high of 25 with sunny skies. Overnight, we have a low of 13 with clear skies. And Wednesday, a high of 26 with a 40% chance of showers. Overnight, we have a low of 16 with a 60% chance of rain. And that's your Skywards weather. I'm Antonia Altabonte.
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0: 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Cottage Country Traffic.
1: We have some debris northbound on the 404, the ramp to Highway 7 in the right-hand lane. Beyond that, you're going to find volume northbound on the 404 through Bloomington Side Road. Southbound on the 404 slows from Shepherd to the 401. We have volume eastbound on the 407 through the 412 out towards Highway 12. Highway 12's in great shape. No issues on 7A in towards Port Perry, and no in-town troubles in Uxbridge or Stouffville. Looking for a little excitement? Raft the Ottawa River with Wilderness Tours. 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WildernessTours.com. That's latest traffic. I'm Alexis Deary.
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0: 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Cottage Country Traffic.
1: We have some debris northbound on the 404, the ramp to Highway 7 in the right-hand lane. Beyond that, you're going to find volume northbound on the 404 through Bloomington Side Road. Southbound on the 404 slows from Shepherd to the 401. We have volume eastbound on the 407 through the 412 out towards Highway 12. Highway 12's in great shape. No issues on 7A in towards Port Perry, and no in-town troubles in Uxbridge or Stouffville. Looking for a little excitement? Raft the Ottawa River with Wilderness Tours. 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That's latest traffic. I'm Alexis Deary.
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1: We have some debris northbound on the 404, the ramp to Highway 7 in the right-hand lane. Beyond that, you're going to find volume northbound on the 404 through Bloomington Side Road. Southbound on the 404 slows from Shepherd to the 401. We have volume eastbound on the 407 through the 412 out towards Highway 12. Highway 12's in great shape. No issues on 7A in towards Port Perry, and no in-town troubles in Uxbridge or Stouffville. Looking for a little excitement? Raft the Ottawa River with Wilderness Tours. All the excitement you can handle from mild to wild, ages 5 and up. WildernessTours.com. That's latest traffic. I'm Alexis Deary.